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3: Fox News, I'm Ann Carrick. A recent Fox News poll indicates a majority of voters disapprove of President Trump's job performance on Iran, due in part to costs, fuel prices, and money spent by the Pentagon.
4: We have a lot of tools at our disposal to compel action. And sometimes we're focused on the energy piece of it because we want Americans to be able to afford the price of oil and gas. Sometimes we're obviously focused on the military nature of it. Sometimes we're focused on the nuclear program.
3: Vice President J.D. 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Some ICE agents are about to be fitted for electric shock gloves.
5: The glove, or generated low output voltage emitter, is designed to be applied directly to the skin to deliver a pain stimulus of up to 380 volts. The Kentucky company that makes it, Compliant Technologies, says it can help an officer gain compliance in seconds.
3: Fox's Mike Tobin, America's listening to Fox News.

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3: Fox News, I'm Ann Carrick. A recent Fox News poll indicates a majority of voters disapprove of President Trump's job performance on Iran, due in part to costs, fuel prices, and money spent by the Pentagon.
4: We have a lot of tools at our disposal to compel action. And sometimes we're focused on the energy piece of it because we want Americans to be able to afford the price of oil and gas. Sometimes we're obviously focused on the military nature of it. Sometimes we're focused on the nuclear program.
3: Vice President J.D. Vance on Fox's The Will Cain Show. Some ICE agents are about to be fitted for electric shock gloves.
5: The glove, or generated low output voltage emitter, is designed to be applied directly to the skin to deliver a pain stimulus of up to 380 volts. The Kentucky company that makes it, Compliant Technologies, says it can help an officer gain compliance in seconds.
3: Fox's Mike Tobin. 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

0: Ice Cube's Big 3 season is heating up, and it all comes down to this. The Big 3 playoffs are coming to Dallas, Texas. 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
3: Fox News, I'm Carmen Roberts. The Kennedy Center Board votes again to add President Trump's name to the building's facade and close it for renovations.
4: Both decisions test a federal judge's ruling 2 months ago that ordered President Trump's name removed from the building and also blocked plans for the closure. It is likely today's decisions will renew those legal challenges.
3: Fox's Jared Halperin at the White House. More than 35,000 customers are still without power in Ohio after storms swept through the area. On Tuesday, Governor Mike DeWine says the state's doing what it can to get the lights back on.
5: Been in contact with the utility companies who tell us that they're getting these numbers down. But if you're one of the people who still doesn't have electricity, that doesn't give you much consolation.
3: Many areas also dealing with severe flooding. 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
3: Fox News, I'm Ted Linder. Energy Secretary Chris Wright claims in a post on X that 15 million barrels of oil are flowing through the Strait of Hormuz per day, but shipping data firm Kepler says just 84 vessels crossed the waterway last week, while J.P. Morgan says the real number is closer to 4 million barrels per day. On Fox, Secretary Wright insists the reports he receives are accurate.
4: Every day I get a report of transits in the north and the south and the exact product count and details of what goes through in the south.
3: President Trump claims the Strait of Hormuz is open while Iran says it's closed. Tropical storm Lala forecast to become a hurricane as it approaches the Big Island of Hawaii on Saturday, bringing with it as much as 2 feet of rain, according to the National Hurricane Center. A hurricane watch in effect for the Big Island.
5: If it makes a landfall, it'll be only the seventh landfalling storm or hurricane in the Hawaiian Islands in about 75 years.
3: It's Fox Weather's Mike Seidel. 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
3: Fox News, and I'm Chris DeMeo. Tens of thousands still without power in Ohio after storms swept through parts of the state on Tuesday.
4: I certainly feel for them. You know, we've been in contact with the utility companies who tell us that they're, you know, they're getting these numbers down. But if you're one of the people who still doesn't have electricity, that doesn't give you much consolation.
3: That's Ohio Governor Mike DeWine. While the storms are over, the region is still experiencing severe floods. Nearly two dozen Democratic-led states suing the federal government over a government effort to remove unqualified foreign truck drivers from the road.
5: What's happening here is you have these liberal states actually siding with an illegal truck driver over the safety of an American citizen. It shows how perverse these radical leftists have become.
3: Transportation Secretary Sean Duffy on Fox's The Ingram Angle. 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
3: Fox News, I'm Ted Lindner. Tropical storm Lala forecast to become a hurricane as it approaches the Big Island of Hawaii on Saturday, bringing with it as much as 2 feet of rain, according to the National Hurricane Center. A hurricane watch is in effect for the Big Island.
4: If it makes a landfall, it'll be only the seventh landfalling storm or hurricane in the Hawaiian Islands in about 75 years.
3: Fox Weather's Mike Seidel. And Energy Secretary Chris Wright claims in a post on X that 15 million barrels of oil are flowing through the Strait of Hormuz per day, but shipping data firm Kepler says just 84 vessels crossed the waterway last week. Well, J.P. Morgan says the real number is closer to 4 million barrels. And Fox Energy Secretary Wright insists the report he receives indicates 15 million barrels a day are accurate.
5: Every day I get a report of transits in the north and the south and the exact product count and details of what goes through in the south.
3: President Trump claims the Strait of Hormuz is open. Iran says it's closed. 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
3: Fox News, I'm Chris DeMail. Three executions took place in the U.S. on Thursday.
4: Oklahoma, Tennessee, and Alabama carrying out the death sentences. All three of the prisoners convicted of murder. Although unusual, the fact that they occurred on the same day, merely a coincidence.
3: Fox's Gary Baumgarten. It's the first time three executions have happened on the same day in 16 years. Nearly two dozen Democratic-led states suing the federal government over a Trump administration effort to remove unqualified foreign truck drivers from the road.
5: What's happening here is you have these liberal states actually siding with an illegal truck driver over the safety of an American citizen. It shows how perverse these radical leftists have become.
3: Transportation Secretary Sean Duffy on Fox's The Ingram Angle. More than 280 now dead after a powerful earthquake in Colombia. The search continues for survivors. 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
3: Fox News, I'm Ted Lindner. The Kennedy Center Board votes again to add President Trump's name to the building's facade and close it for renovations.
4: Both decisions test a federal judge's ruling 2 months ago that ordered President Trump's name removed from the building and also blocked plans for the closure. It is likely today's decisions will renew those legal challenges.
3: That's Fox's Jared Halpern at the White House. Tropical storm Lala is forecast to become a hurricane as it approaches the Big Island of Hawaii on Saturday, bringing with it as much as 2 feet of rain, according to the National Hurricane Center. A hurricane watch is in effect for the Big Island.
5: If it makes a landfall, it'll be only the seventh landfalling storm or hurricane in the Hawaiian Islands in about 75 years.
3: It's Fox Weather's Mike Seidel. Stay up to date with the latest on the storm. 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
3: Fox News, I'm Chris DeMeo. Luigi Mangione is reportedly expected to change his plea on federal charges of stalking and killing UnitedHealthcare CEO Brian Thompson.
4: It not only cancels the January federal trial, but could also end his state trial because of New York's double jeopardy law, because the state case is where Mangione faces actual murder charges.
3: Fox's Brian Yenis in New York. The New York state trial is scheduled to start September 8th. A new Fox poll gives Republicans the edge in Michigan's Senate race.
5: Republican Mike Rogers with 51% of the vote and far left Democrat Abdullah Syed at 47%. So Rogers has a 4-point edge, which is still within the poll's margin of error among Michigan's registered voters.
3: Fox's Alexis McAdams, President Trump has endorsed Rogers. 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
3: Fox News, I'm Ted Linder. Tropical storm Lala forecast to become a hurricane as it approaches the Big Island of Hawaii Saturday, bringing with it as much as 2 feet of rain, according to the National Hurricane Center. A hurricane watch is in effect for the Big Island.
4: If it makes a landfall, it'll be only the seventh landfalling storm or hurricane in the Hawaiian Islands in about 75 years.
3: That's Fox Weather's Mike Seidel. And Energy Secretary Chris Wright claims in a post on X that 15 million barrels of oil are flowing through the Strait of Hormuz per day, but shipping data firm Kepler says just 84 vessels crossed the waterway last week, and J.P. Morgan says the real number is close to 4 million barrels per day. On Fox, Secretary Wright insists the reports he receives are accurate.
5: Every day I get a report of transits in the north and the south and the exact product count and details of what goes through in the south.
3: President Trump claims the Strait of Hormuz is open while Iran says it's closed. 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
6: This is WRAL meteorologist Kat Campbell with the forecast for this morning. Skies are partly cloudy and temperatures climb quickly. Highs reach the low 90s by the afternoon with a 30% chance of a storm. We could see some midday rain, but the better chance perhaps during the evening. Tonight, lows are in the low 70s and we bounce back into the low 90s tomorrow. Listen here every hour for WRAL forecasts, and when severe weather breaks out, we break in.

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2: 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So bring the kids, grandkids, nieces, and nephews. They'll have a large range of apparatuses but are subject to change due to availability the day of. As of right now, Ebony will have one helicopter confirmed to land at 10 a.m. to stay till 11. They may have another helicopter from 9 to 11. There'll be light snacks provided by the Ladies Auxiliary available on a first-come, first-served basis. Please be sure to pick up your goodie bags from the Ladies Auxiliary and the LKG 911 Task Force tables. 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
3: This is WRAL meteorologist Kat Campbell with the forecast for this morning. Skies are partly cloudy and temperatures climb quickly. Highs reach the low 90s by the afternoon with a 30% chance of a storm. We could see some midday rain, but the better chance perhaps during the evening. Tonight, lows are in the low 70s and we bounce back into the low 90s tomorrow. Listen here every hour for WRAL forecasts. And when severe weather breaks out, we break in.

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3: Fox News, I'm Chris DeMeo. War Secretary Pete Hegseth saying the U.S. military is maintaining the blockade of the Strait of Hormuz and can do so indefinitely.
4: The U.S. naval blockade is in full effect. It is designed, of course, to prevent Iranian or Iranian-linked vessels from transiting the Strait. And as a result of that blockade, President Trump says, quote, the USA has total control over the Strait of Hormuz. I think we will keep it.
3: Fox's Jonathan Hunt. Three executions taking place in the U.S. on Thursday.
5: Oklahoma, Tennessee, and Alabama carrying out the death sentences. All three of the prisoners convicted of murder. Although unusual, the fact that they occurred on the same day, merely a coincidence.
3: Fox's Gary Baumgarten. 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
6: This is WRAL meteorologist Kat Campbell with the forecast for this morning. Skies are partly cloudy and temperatures climb quickly. Highs reach the low 90s by the afternoon with a 30% chance of a storm. We could see some midday rain, but the better chance perhaps during the evening. Tonight, lows are in the low 70s and we bounce back into the low 90s tomorrow. Listen here every hour for WRAL forecasts, and when severe weather breaks out, we break in.
7: Thank you, Kat. We've got 73 degrees outside the studio here in South Hill, VA. Well, good morning to you, Rewinders. Thank you for listening in to the most music morning show here on Rewind 1019. We are your home for South Hill's greatest hits, and I'm your host, Jimmy Martin, playing your favorite hits from the 70s, 80s, and 90s. Got some great ones lined up for you on this finally Friday. It's August the 14th. Today is National Creamsicle Day. It's also National Navajo Code Talkers Day. Well, it's a day I'm going to play some great tunes, too. I've got Smash Mouth and Blondie coming up. We're going to kick off this hour with Dead or Alive. And you spin me around on Rewind 1019 like a record, baby. 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

0: Queen, and the other one, Bites the Dust, on Rewind 101.9, your home of South Hills' greatest hits. 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

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I got the birthday book coming up in just a moment or two. 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

0: This is Nancy Schmidt with local news on Rewind 101.9. The Mecklenburg County Sheriff's Office has received reports of scammers spoofing the office phone number, in other words, using tech to call and the display looks like the Sheriff's Office real name and phone number and calling citizens claiming they have missed jury duty. The callers then demand payment for fines or warrants. This is a scam. The Mecklenburg County Sheriff's Office will never call you demanding money, ask for payment over the phone by gift card or electronic payment, threaten arrest unless payment is made, conduct official business in this way at all. All legitimate legal matters are handled in person or through official court documents. If you receive one of these calls, do not send money. Hang up immediately and call the sheriff's office on a known number to report the call. This is Nancy Schmidt reporting your local news on the Lakes Media Network.
1: This is WRAL meteorologist Kat Campbell with the forecast for this morning. Skies are partly cloudy and temperatures climb quickly. Highs reach the low 90s by the afternoon with a 30% chance of a storm. We could see some midday rain, but the better chance perhaps during the evening. Tonight, lows are in the low 70s and we bounce back into the low 90s tomorrow. Listen here every hour for WRAL forecasts, and when severe weather breaks out, we break in.
2: Thank you, Cat. We've got 76 degrees outside the studio here in South Hill, VA. And folks, it is time for the birthday book. It's the birthday book on Rewind 101.9, brought to you by VCU Health Community Memorial Hospital, unconditionally committed to helping you live your best life. Well, you know, it's one of my favorite times of the day. We get to look around the area, find out who's celebrating the birthdays and anniversaries. And, of course, on Fridays, we look at the weekend birthdays, too. So let's get it started. Today, the 14th day of August, in Lawrenceville, Darren G. Talbert celebrates a birthday today. In Jay City, Gregory Mary has a birthday, so does Asia Rome and Tristan Huff. In the South Hill area, Bob Reitschke has a birthday. Kiona Davis and Melvin Bacon all celebrating today. On my special calendar for today, Catherine Olmert has a birthday today. Jimmy Keith Crowder Sr. celebrating a birthday today. Happy birthday, Mr. Crowder. Bill and Sylvia Solari celebrate their anniversary. And Eli Enos has a birthday today as well. Tomorrow, the 15th, in Lawrenceville, Janice Crane has a birthday. So does Jonathan Mitchell, Amy C. Williams, Bill Harrington, and Phil Rawlings. All celebrate tomorrow. In Chase City, Jill Walker Siemens has a birthday. So does Landon Tyler Newcomb, Matthew Brian Harris, and Caden Jackson. All celebrate tomorrow. In the South Hill area, Hustleen May has a birthday. So does Caitlin Lynch and Tracy Elam. I missed a birthday today on the Mecklenburg County band calendar. For today, Tim Swain. Happy birthday, Tim, today. Back to tomorrow. On my special calendar for tomorrow, Trista over at Harper Jewelry, she has a birthday. Also, John Lang has a birthday. Happy birthday, John. Hunter Fisher celebrates tomorrow. Sam Irwin, happy birthday to my buddy Sam. Will Cox celebrating a birthday tomorrow. Joanne Smith has a birthday. Lisa Lynch, Emmy Sullivan have birthdays. And then Steve and Connie Parrott celebrate their anniversary. Doak and Nancy Ezell celebrate their anniversary. And Troy and Christine House also celebrate their anniversary tomorrow. On Sunday, the 16th, in Lawrenceville, Ryman Spence has a birthday. So does Daniel King Jr. In Chase City, David Wayne Tate has a birthday. So does Carol Poole. Rogue Ramirez has a birthday. And then Button and Shirley Cox celebrate their anniversary on Sunday. South Hill area, Brandon Early celebrates a birthday. So does Brenda Walker. And on my special calendar for Sunday, Mary Tanner celebrates. So does Christine Stacks, Dennis Smith, Charlie Crafton, Ramona Tomko, Jerry Jones, Phoenix Ditter, Taylor Cannon, and Brandon Early shows up on this calendar as well. Wowie. Some party somewhere this weekend, that's for sure. All right, now if you celebrate your birthday today, you share your special day with lots of other notable and notorious people. For instance, born on this day back in 1851, gambler, dentist, and gunfighter, known for the gunfight at the OK Corral, John Henry Doc Holliday, born on this day. Also, singer-songwriter, multi-instrumentalist, the Crofts of Seals and Crofts, Daryl George Dash Crofts, born in 1940. Singer-songwriter, guitarist, and actually did some acting, too. He was with the Byrds and Crosby, Stills, and Nash, David Crosby, born on this day back in 1941. Jazz and rock keyboardist, producer, label owner, and music writer. He played with Steve Miller Band, played with lots of others, too. Ben Sidran, born in 1943. Comedian, musician, author, and actor, Steve Martin, born in 1945. Bass guitar player and singer with Graham Central Station and Sly and the Family Stone. He did some solo work too. Larry Graham Jr., born in 1946. Author Danielle Steele, born in 1947. Cartoonist Gary Larson, born in 1950. Race car driver Rusty Wallace, born in 1956. NBA great Irwin Magic Johnson, born in 1959. Actress Susan Olsen, born in 1961. Guitarist and singer, played with Chicago in their later years. Keith Howland, born in 1964. And actress Halle Berry, born on this day back in 1966. It's a happy birthday, happy anniversary to everybody celebrating throughout the weekend. Hope you have the best one you ever had. This has been the Birthday Book, brought to you by BCU Health Community Memorial Hospital. Monday through Friday, right here on Rewind 101.9. And celebrating David Crosby's birthday, here he is with Crosby, Stills, Nash & Young and Teach Your Children on Rewind 101.9. 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

0: 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Hey, look, the Hazelwood House is going to be doing a book and DVD sale coming up during September. But right now, they're looking for donations. 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You can just drop them off there at the Hazelwood House at 1107 West Danville Street here in South Hill. You can call over there if you've got questions or something. 447-7661 and ask for Tanya over in the Hazelwood House, and she'll fill you in on all the details on that, okay? That sounds like a pretty cool thing. Okay. 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Coming up, I've got Larry Graham Jr. on his birthday right here on Rewind 101.9, one of his solo works.
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3: Fox News, I'm Gianna Gelosi. Accused United Healthcare CEO killer Luigi Mangione going to be back in federal court. He's expected to plead guilty to federal stalking charges without a plea deal on the table. Fox's Brian Yenis tells us why.
4: So if Mangione pleads guilty to federal crimes, a legal fight could then play out over the fate of the New York State case. The Manhattan DA's office would have to successfully argue that the federal stalking charges are different enough from the state second-degree murder charges to move forward.
3: Democratic senators are concerned about the USS Abraham Lincoln at sea for nearly 9 months supporting operations in the Middle East.
5: Democrat Senator Richard Blumenthal raising concerns of supply shortages, water contamination, plumbing issues, and deteriorating mental health in a letter to Secretary Hegseth.
3: It's Fox's Jackie Heinrich. The Navy sending the USS George Washington to relieve the Lincoln. 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
6: This is WRAL meteorologist Kat Campbell with the forecast for this morning. Skies are partly cloudy and temperatures climb quickly. Highs reach the low 90s by the afternoon with a 30% chance of a storm. We could see some midday rain, but the better chance perhaps during the evening. Tonight, lows are in the low 70s and we bounce back into the low 90s tomorrow. Listen here every hour for WRAL forecasts, and when severe weather breaks out, we break in.
7: Thank you, Cat. We've got 77 degrees outside the studio here in South Hill, VA. 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We are your home for South Hill's greatest hits, and I'm your host, Jimmy Martin, playing your favorite hits from the 70s, 80s, and 90s. Got a great lineup for you, as always, on this Friday morning. Finally, Friday. It's the 14th day of August. Today is National Creamsicle Day. Boy, might need one of those because it's going to be hot, right? It's also National Navajo Code Talkers Day. Learn about that. Hey, look, great tunes coming up for you from the B-52s and Culture Club. Let's kick off this hour with No Doubt. 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

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Your home is Al Phil's Greatest. It's 8:15 now. Hey, coming up next Saturday, it's the Ducks Unlimited annual banquet on the Meharon River Ducks Unlimited chapter. It's holding this at the Dogwood from 5 until 10. Doors open at 5. A raffle and silent auction begins then. Dinner at 6. Live auction at 7. Raffle drawings at 8:30. It's going to be a fun time. You do

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0: 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Join us for a Touch a Truck event August 15th from 9 to 11 a.m. This completely free event is perfect for your littles who love vehicles. So bring the kids, grandkids, nieces, and nephews. They'll have a large range of apparatuses but are subject to change due to availability the day of. As of right now, Ebony will have one helicopter confirmed to land at 10 a.m. to stay till 11. They may have another helicopter from 9 to 11. There'll be light snacks provided by the Ladies Auxiliary available on a first-come, first-served basis. Please be sure to pick up your goodie bags from the Ladies Auxiliary and the LKG 911 Task Force tables. 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
1: This is WRAL meteorologist Kat Campbell with the forecast for this morning. Skies are partly cloudy and temperatures climb quickly. Highs reach the low 90s by the afternoon with a 30% chance of a storm. We could see some midday rain, but the better chance perhaps during the evening. Tonight, lows are in the low 70s and we bounce back into the low 90s tomorrow. Listen here every hour for WRAL forecasts, and when severe weather breaks out, we break in.
2: Thank you, Kat. We're already up to 80 degrees outside the studio here in South Hill, VA. Well, today is the last day of the first week of school for Mecklenburg County Public Schools, so kudos to the kids, teachers, administrators, all the support staff for getting through the first week. So that's a great thing, man, right? I do want to let you know that the school store is now open. It's got an online school store going on where you can get some Phoenix gear and swag and such. Check out the Mecklenburg County High School Facebook page, and there's a link to the online shop there, so you can get some Phoenix gear there. This is run by the students, and it gives the students real world experience in operating a school based enterprise, and it helps them build inventory and grow the program too. Now they've got a fundraiser thing going on through August 31st, so been thinking about grabbing some of that new Phoenix gear? Well, now is the time to do so. Okay, all right. And coming up this evening, the high school varsity football team is going to be traveling up to Appomattox for a scrimmage game. So I believe all the those scrimmage games have free admission. That might be a good opportunity to see what's in store for the Mecklenburg Phoenix football team this year. And of course, we'll be broadcasting those games right here on Rewind 101.9 with the first regular season game beginning on the 28th. That'll be against Brunswick High School at their place over in Lawrenceville. Okay. Let's get back to the music here on Rewind 101.9. We're going to rewind. 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

0: 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Look, Palmer Springs Volunteer Fire Department's got their Catfish and Shrimp Fest dinner coming up on Friday, September the 4th from 5 till 7 at the firehouse. You can drive through and pick it up, or you can eat in with the good folks down there. Now, you do need to pre-order this meal by, I think that's Wednesday, September the 2nd. Yeah, Wednesday, September 2nd. Call 689-2739, 689-2631, or 689-2661 to pre-order that delicious meal that they will be cooking up on the 4th, okay? All right, folks, time to rewind in time, find out what all happened on this day back in the day. So we're going back to 1820. On this day, the first U.S. eye hospital, the New York Eye Infirmary, opens in New York City. In 1846, the Cape Girardeau meteorite, a 5-pound Klondike-type meteorite, strikes near the town of Cape Girardeau in that county in Missouri. Wow. In 1848, the Oregon Territory is created. In 1873, the Field and Stream magazine begins publishing. 1925, Mount Rushmore Monument is first proposed. 1932, Philips makes their 1,000,000th radio. Wow, cool. In 1935, Social Security Act becomes law. In 1945, VJ Day, Japan surrenders unconditionally to end World War II. It's also celebrated on August 15th, depending on your time zone. So. In 1962, unhappy with drummer Pete Best's role in the Beatles, Brian Epstein and the other three members of the Beatles decided to sack him. He played his last gig the following night at the Cavern in Liverpool, and Ringo Starr was nearing the end of a 3-month engagement with Roy Storm and the Hurricanes at a he got a call from John Lennon asking him to join the Beatles, and Ringo gave Roy Storm 3 days notice, and on August 18th appeared as a member of the Beatles for the first time. How about that? In 1965, Sonny and Cher's I Got You, Babe, hits number one. 1965, the Beatles taped an appearance for CBS's The Ed Sullivan Show at Studio 50 in New York City. They performed I Feel Fine, I'm Down, Act Naturally, Ticket to Ride, Yesterday, Help, and also their fifth album, Help, started a 9-week run at number one on the UK charts. 1966, the first U.S. lunar orbiter begins orbiting the moon. Cool. 1966, Cleveland Stadium held their first rock concert. Guess who it was? It was the Beatles. 1974, Congress authorizes U.S. citizens to own gold. Wow. 1980, the Democratic Convention in New York City nominates Jimmy Carter for president and Walter Mondale for vice president. And in 1977, convicted Oklahoma City bomber Timothy McVeigh is formally sentenced to death by an Oklahoma Court of Appeals. And that's what happened on this day back in the day on Rewind in Time.
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3: Fox News, I'm Gianna Gelosi. Accused United Healthcare CEO killer Luigi Mangione going to be back in federal court. He's expected to plead guilty to federal stalking charges without a plea deal on the table. Fox's Brian Yenis tells us why.
4: So if Mangione pleads guilty to federal crimes, a legal fight could then play out over the fate of the New York State case. The Manhattan DA's office would have to successfully argue that the federal stalking charges are different enough from the state second-degree murder charges to move forward.
3: Democratic senators are concerned about the USS Abraham Lincoln at sea for nearly 9 months supporting operations in the Middle East.
5: Democrat Senator Richard Blumenthal raising concerns of supply shortages, water contamination, plumbing issues, and deteriorating mental health in a letter to Secretary Hegseth.
3: It's Fox's Jackie Heinrich, the Navy sending the USS George Washington to relieve the Lincoln. 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
6: This is WRAL meteorologist Kat Campbell with the forecast for this morning. Skies are partly cloudy and temperatures climb quickly. Highs reach the low 90s by the afternoon with a 30% chance of a storm. We could see some midday rain, but the better chance perhaps during the evening. Tonight, lows are in the low 70s and we bounce back into the low 90s tomorrow. Listen here every hour for WRAL forecasts, and when severe weather breaks out, we break in.
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0: Good morning, Tradio fans and listeners, and welcome to Tradio on the Radio. It's your show to call in to buy, sell, trade, or give away right here on the air on Rewind 1019. I'm your host, Jimmy Martin, and I'll be taking your calls at 447-7128 in just a minute or two. But first, let's look over the reminders for the Tradio show. First, please, no advertising of firearms on the show. No mattresses or box springs either, please. Now, if you're a business or you offer some kind of service, well, that's a paid ad. 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Maybe you're a backyard mechanic or you custom make items, sit with the elderly, clean houses. 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With that said, here we go with our first caller. Good morning. You're on Tradio.
1: Good morning.
0: Good morning.
1: I just wanted to remind everybody of the downsizing sale we're having over here in Boydton. We've got clothes, depression glass, high chair, jigsaw puzzle, shoes, mini bike, all kinds of things. It's on 487 Mays Chapel Road in Boydton, and my phone number is 434-233-7979.
0: 7979. All right, dear. Thank you. Good luck with that today here.
1: Thank you. Appreciate it.
0: Bye-bye.
1: Have a good day.
0: Bye-bye. I got a downsizing sale, yard sale kind of thing going on over at 487 Mays Chapel Road. That's over there near the car dam. Head over there. Check out what she's got. 233-7979. That's 233-7979. Good morning on Tradio.
2: Good morning, Jimmy.
0: Good morning, my dear. How are you doing today?
2: I'm doing fine this morning.
0: Good, good. What you got going on?
2: Well, Jimmy, I just wanted to call and advertise our church yard sale again. Tomorrow is the day.
0: Okay. About 8 o'clock?
2: So, ground break that time, yes, sir.
0: Okay.
2: So, it's going to be on Windsor Street, 229 Windsor Street, at the River of Life Ministry.
0: Okay.
2: And then, too, I want to put my shoes back on. I didn't even get a call yesterday.
0: Oh,
2: I thought maybe it's a pair of white sneakers. I mean, Skechers, and they're size 11 mediums. And I got a pair of brown Clark dress shoes. They're 11 medium. And I would take $10 a pair for them. If anybody interested, they can call me at 532-2783.
0: All right, dear. All right. Well, look, hope everybody goes over the yard sale and gets some good stuff from the yard sale tomorrow. And I hope you can sell your shoes today.
2: I do too, Jimmy.
0: Thank you, dear.
2: And I know this stuff will be going cheap at the yard sale.
0: I'm sure it will. So, I'm sure it will.
2: If anybody need anything, just come on out and get it.
0: All right, dear. Thanks so much.
2: All right.
0: Have a wonderful
2: weekend.
0: Thank
2: you too, Jimmy.
0: Thank you, dear.
2: You have a great day.
0: Thank you, dear. Mm-hmm. Bye-bye.
2: All right, bye-bye.
0: Okay, yard sale over at the River of Life Ministries over on Windsor Street. That's 229 Windsor. Tomorrow starts up probably about 8 o'clock or so. And then she's got a couple of pairs of shoes that she needs to get to somebody that can wear them. She's got a pair of white Skechers. They're size 11 medium. She's got a pair of brown Clark dress shoes as well. They're also size 11 medium. Give her a call at 532-2783. That's 532-2783. Good morning, you're on Tradio.
3: Hey, good morning, buddy.
0: Hey, my friend, what are you up to, bud?
3: Oh, get ready to go out and clean up the mess I made yesterday.
0: Oh, goodness. I know how that goes, man.
3: try
0: to work on something.
3: I got one in pole saws, and I got kind of carried away. You know, you don't realize you got to pick all that stuff up after you cut it.
0: That's right. Yeah, that's my problem.
3: I'm kind of behind the eight ball on that one.
0: I got you. Well, get it done early. It's going to be hot this afternoon.
3: Yeah. So I try to get a little bit done before it start getting the melting temperature.
0: There you go. 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
0: Okay.
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0: And those cool cubes, they're what, 12,000 BTU?
3: Yep, 12,000 BTUs or one-ton units, and they run on a
0: 110?
3: Regular 110 outlet.
0: Gotcha. All right, buddy. Thanks so much. Have a great one, man.
3: We'll see you, man.
0: You sure thing. Bye-bye. I got a Makita reciprocating saw. It's new in the box. It's a corded saw. Got a rigid cordless 18-volt drill and impact driver. They're new too. Got a Craftsman dual saw and got a couple of cooling cubes there. Portable air conditioners. I say portable, but they're kind of heavy. Anyway, you can roll them around, I think. Anyway, they're 12,000 BTUs. They do run off of 110. And he's got a bunch of different kinds of concentrated cleaners. Give him a call and ask him about those as well. That's 321-3053. Or 480-7119. Good morning, you're on Tradio.
4: Oh my goodness, you just said a mouthful.
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0: 4528. All righty, dear.
4: I know you're number two by heart.
0: I bet you do.
4: 7128.
0: That's okay. Right. You got it, dear.
4: See you later.
0: Thanks so much. Bye-bye. 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All right, let's see who this is. Good morning on Tradio.
5: Good morning, South Hill. Good morning, Jimmy Bruce.
0: Hey,
5: Morris.
0: Hey, Bruce, what's happening, man?
5: Well, we're in front of New Life Ministries, 425 First Street, giving out some produce.
0: Okay.
5: We have Yukon white potatoes. We have sweet potatoes. We have peaches. We've got carrots, and we've got beets. Everyone's invited to come on by. We'll be here for another 30 minutes.
0: Okay.
5: And in addition, we got a donation. It's a 5-burner gas stove. And it's my understanding it works except for the oven. Anyone interested, call me at 434-917-0061.
0: 0061. Thank you, Bruce. Appreciate what you guys do.
5: All right, thank you,
0: community.
5: Everyone. Have a great day.
0: Thank you, man. You too. Bye-bye.
5: Bye-bye.
0: Got some free produce over at River of Life. Not River of Life. New Life Ministries. That's at 425 Fir Street. That's right across from Deacon Jones Honda. And they're giving away that produce today while supplies last. They'll be there for another half hour or so. And he also has a five burner gas stove. He says he's not sure about the oven on that. Call him up at getting that taken off his hands. 917-0061. 917-0061. Good morning on radio.
6: Good morning, Jimmy.
0: Hey, buddy. What you doing, man?
6: Trying to get on.
0: Okay, well, you got on, finally.
6: First of all, I still had that 2010 Chevrolet truck, Silverado, two-wheel drive, long bed, white in color, V6 automatic, and I have a 8-foot fiberglass camper shell on it, too.
0: Okay.
6: And then I'm still looking for the AM/FM cassette radio to go in a 98 Chevrolet pickup truck.
0: Okay.
6: And I'm looking for the 6-foot 3-point hitch bush hog in good shape.
0: Okay.
6: 434-374-8214. And if I don't answer, leave me a message. I'm calling back. I'm trying to wait for this duty dragger to go cut some grass.
0: I got you, buddy. It's kind of wet out this morning, isn't it? Yep, you too.

0: Hey, buddy, in a big good. Story out here, and you everywhere in the air.
1: Okay, good.
0: Good deal. Anybody has a pole saw out there, either gas-powered or electric. It's electric, you know, you need the battery and charger and all with it.
1: Right.
0: It's a combo deal. Looking for one. If somebody has one at a decent price, give me a call.
1: Okay.
0: 755-1227.
1: All righty, buddy. Thank you so much for calling in this morning. Good luck finding that thing.
0: Yeah, I got my eyes on one up here, but I ain't paying that kind of price.
1: I understand.
0: Yes, sir.
1: Thought about one for myself, but I don't think so.
0: Yeah.
1: I've got a manual one.
0: Yeah, exactly right. Step ladder and a handsaw.
1: That's right. That's right. All right, buddy. Look, thanks so much. Buddy. Have a good one, man.
0: Bye-bye.
1: Look for a pole saw, gas powered or electric, just so long as it's got the battery and all that to go with it. 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
1: Crystal, thank you so much, my dear. Hope you have a wonderful weekend, okay?
5: Thank you. You too.
1: Thank you. Bye-bye.
5: Bye-bye.
1: That's Crystal Dana Henderson, Fruit and Produce, where she's got a warehouse full of other items. Go down there and check them out today. All right. Let's see. Did I put you on hold? Are you there? No, you're not there. Okay. All right. That's weird. I don't know why that happened. Anyway, 447-7128. That's my number for Tradio on the radio. If you got some items to put on today, give me a ring. and let me put you on the air. We'll talk about your

0: you've got for sale, trade, or giveaway today. Hey, look, coming up tomorrow over in Ebony down at the Firehouse, they've got that Touch a Truck event. It's from 9 until 11 at the Firehouse. That's 497 Robinson Ferry Road. They'll have all kinds of vehicles, and I think I heard they got a helicopter coming too. Wow, cool, man. So you get to come out and check all out those emergency services vehicles and stuff, and bring the kids. It's going to be fun. They're going to have some light snacks provided by the Ladies Auxiliary, and some goodie bags too from the Ladies Auxiliary and the LKG 911 Community Task Force while supplies last. So come on out early and check it out at the Touch a Truck event down at the Ebony Volunteer Fire Department, 497 Robinson Ferry Road down in Ebony tomorrow morning. Okay, gonna be fun. Okay, all right, folks, 447-7128, that's my number for Tradio on the Radio. Got some items to sell, call me and I'll answer like this. Good morning on Tradio. Hello, you're on Tradio. Hello, you're on. Hey, you're on Tradio.
1: Hey, good morning, Jimmy.
0: Hey, dear, how you doing today?
1: All right.
0: Good.
1: The Anderson windows, or the sashes, the part that goes up and down.
0: Uh-huh.
1: 8 are gone. I got 10 more.
0: Oh my goodness. Okay.
1: They're $5 a piece.
0: Oh, you're breaking up really bad, my dear. Okay. I can't hear you. Are you there? Oh, goodness. Have I lost you altogether now? Hello, Miss Lynn. Are you there? Oh, she had to call back. All right, sorry about that. Let's see, 676-4379 is her number. You have to leave her a message. Let's see if that's her calling back. Good morning on Tradio.
2: Yeah, good morning.
0: Hey there, buddy. How you doing?
2: I'm doing all right.
0: Good.
2: All right, this morning I got a Stratus bass boat. It's a 17-foot. It has the trolling motor. It has a 1-foot 50 Suzuki motor on it. Is ready for the water. I'm asking 5,000 for it. And give me a call at 738-5268.
0: 5268. You got a trailer to pull it on too, right?
2: Trailer there. Everything is ready to hook to and go to the water.
0: Ready to go.
2: Go fish.
0: All right, go buddy. Fishing. Very good. Thank you, buddy. Appreciate you calling.
2: Thank you.
0: Uh-huh. Bye-bye. Got a Stratus bass boat. It's a 17-footer. Got the trolling motor. Got the Suzuki gas motor, too. And got a trailer to haul it on, too. Give him a call, 738-5268. That's 738-5268. 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
0: All righty, buddy. 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
4: Good morning.
0: Good morning. How you doing, dear?
4: Doing fine.
0: Good.
4: I've still got that Innova inversion table in like new condition. 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
0: Okay.
4: 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And I'm in South Hill.
0: All right, dear. Thank you so much. You have a good day, okay?
4: You're welcome.
0: Thank you.
4: You too.
0: Bye-bye. Got an ANOVA inversion table. Turn yourself upside down. 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Good morning on Tradio.
1: Good morning, Jimmy. Hey. I'm so sorry. I'm having phone problems like you won't believe.
0: I could tell. I could tell, my dear. Anyway.
1: It hung up on you. The house phone won't even go through.
0: Oh,
1: I'm
0: goodness.
1: On my husband's phone.
0: Oh, wow. Okay. Well, that works. Just borrow his phone.
1: Hopefully it won't hang up on us.
0: That's right. All right. Okay. We started with those Anderson windows, right?
1: Right. The sashes, eight of them are gone already. I have 10 more.
0: Okay.
1: They're good if you're going to do a hot house or a shed, something like that,
0: okay.
1: You know?
0: Right. No frames.
1: No frame,
0: okay, right. Gotcha. Okay.
1: And then I have a Presto deep fryer. It has two baskets, a lid, and it's like new.
0: Okay.
1: The windows are $5 a piece.
0: Okay.
1: I have Curtis Stone pots and pans with the lids. I have a humidifier with aroma refills. And I have Revitive, which is for your circulation. It has all the stuff that came with it, plus a bag to tote it around or whatever.
0: Okay.
1: And Panasonic silver cordless phones with four handsets. They're silver in color. I just wanted something different. Nothing's wrong with them. I already sold one a few years back.
0: Uh-huh. Okay.
1: And I haven't heard nothing, so I guess they're still working.
0: Okay.
1: And please leave your name, your phone number, and a message. Hopefully you'll be able to get through on my house phone.
0: Right. Okay. Hopefully. Okay.
1: The number is 434-676-4379.
0: Okay,
1: and you
0: dear.
1: Have a great weekend.
0: You too, my dear. Thanks so much. Mm-hmm.
1: Bye-bye. Okay, Jim.
0: Bye-bye. Got some Anderson window sashes. No frames, just the window panels, okay? Also got a Presto double basket deep fryer. Got some Curtis Stone pots and pans. Got a humidifier. Got some scent to go along with it, too, to make you smell good, too. Also got the Revitive circulation booster and some Panasonic Panasonic cordless phone system, four extensions on that. That's a landline kind of thing. 676-4379. You do have to leave her a message. Good morning on Tradio.
5: Hey, good morning, Jimmy.
0: Hey there, buddy. How you doing, my friend?
5: Oh, hanging right in there, just listening to your show.
0: Well, thank you, buddy. I appreciate that.
5: Taking
0: so
5: it
0: much.
5: Easy today.
0: Chilling out, man. It's too hot to be outside already.
5: Yeah, I went out in a little while. Picked up the yard, and I said, well, that's enough for me already.
0: There you go. There you go.
5: End of the week, man. Got to rest a little bit.
0: Exactly. It's Friday, man.
5: Sure enough.
0: All right, what you got? Oh, and by the way, happy belated birthday to you, my friend. I meant to tell you yesterday, and 2 days ago, but anyway.
5: Yeah, I must be getting old. 21 years is pretty much.
0: Yeah, you're getting on up there, man.
5: Yeah, I got a few things I'd like to put on. Thanks for the birthday wish.
0: You're certainly welcome, buddy. What you got today, bud?
5: I got the 5-horsepower Coleman generator. It's in good condition. Needs a carburetor cleaned on it.
0: Uh-huh.
5: It worked really well.
0: Okay.
5: I just replaced it with a bigger unit.
0: I gotcha.
5: I've got an AED Holley 4-barrel double pumpers. It looks like it's in near new condition.
0: Okay.
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0: Okay.
5: And my phone number would be 434-676-9352. or 262-5024.
0: All right, my friend. Thank you so much for calling in this morning. Have yourself a great day, buddy.
5: All right, bud. Thanks.
0: See you, man.
5: Yeah,
0: bye. 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Good morning, you're on Tradio.
6: How you doing over here today?
0: Oh, we are rocking and rolling, man. What are you doing, bud?
6: Getting ready to go inside and fiddle with the grass again.
0: Okay, you're going to be sure you drink plenty of water. It's already getting hot.
6: Yeah, this morning I still get that 1993 four-wheel drive XLT Ranger trucks, those old stretch cabs, that's the old farm truck that's got good tires, and I got some parts to go with a new muffler, and got two new fuel pumps need to be set down in the gas tank and put a battery in it to run. It's four-wheel drive, automatic 302. I'll drop the price down to $550 this morning. Somebody can use it as a motor and transmission worth more than that, but
0: right.
6: Just want to get it going.
0: Get it going. I got you.
6: And
0: I got you.
6: Then my son's got a, it's like a little, I guess you call it like a little dune buggy. It's got roll cage lights, got a 125cc motor, forward and reverse in it. But it's got halfway decent tires and all on it. Runs, but it needs a online starter, probably between $12 and $14 for it. Other than that, you have to try to push it started.
0: Okay.
6: And it's going to be $2,300 when it's new, but it ain't worth that and have asking $500 the best offer for that.
0: Okay.
6: Then I got about four top loader washing machines. They just was old spare washers and stuff I had that did work when I put them up. I got those. I think it's four of them and might be an old dryer with it. I take $175. Somebody take them all if they want them just to get them out of my way.
0: Okay.
6: And then last thing I got two old behind campers, but they're not titled there. Good storage, or somebody just want to put them out on place, let somebody stay in the honey, and like I did, got bunk beds and different bathtub and all that mess. I'll take $600 for one and five for the other one. I got two of those.
0: That, what, and you 28 reach me, footers, 28 foot.
6: That's counting the hitch on it. Okay. I say 28 or 6 foot. Well, that's counting the hitch on the front.
0: Uh-huh.
6: I think the name of them was a Wilderness, and so they might need tires pumped up on they pull. I pulled one of them from Carolina like 3 years ago and just bought it up here on the phone and let people rent it, stay in them just to honey in this.
0: Right, right. For, I got you.
6: But you're using for storage or whatever.
0: Right, I got
6: and
0: you.
6: And reach me 434-480-5287 and crew.
0: All right, buddy. Thank you for calling, man. Have yourself a great one here.
6: Hey, it's a good weekend.
0: See you, buddy. Bye-bye. Got a 93 Ford Ranger XLT four-wheel drive pickup. It's a farm truck. Needs some work done to it. Got a dune buggy kind of thing. Needs a starter on it. Also got a bunch of washing machines and maybe even a dryer. Mike can work on them, get them running right. Or I don't know. They might all run right now. Anyway, he's just trying to get rid of them here. Pretty cheap. Got a couple of campers. They're about 24 foot or so, 20, something like that. Wilderness campers. They're, he'd been using for storage or just for, camp on the, on the property to hunting shed kind of thing. Anyway, call him up and talk to him about him. 480-5287, 480-5287. We got to take a break, man. 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
0: They place people first at Pemex Staffing. Go by and see Miss Jessica and Keisha and Francis. They'll find you a job, or they'll find you some help. Either way, they are there to help you, okay? All right, let's go back to the phone. Good morning on Tradio.
10: Good morning. Happy Friday to everybody.
0: And happy Friday to you, buddy. What can I do for you?
10: I've got a TV stand. It's wooden, antique, white, with different shades of brown on top. It'll hold a 75-inch TV. It has inserts on the front in case you want to put a fireplace there.
0: Okay.
10: And I'm looking to get $100 for that. And also, I'll be glad to, when I get the number, they can let me know if they're interested, and I'll be more than glad to send a picture.
0: Okay.
10: And I also have that same man that called about the recliner and the couch, the white love seat of leather and the burgundy recliner. And if they will, like I say, call, I'll be more than glad to send a picture, because sometimes hearing it's not the same as seeing it.
0: Right. You're exactly right. That's exactly right. Okay.
10: Right. My telephone number is 434-594-1660.
0: 1660. All right.
10: Sure. Thank you, sir.
0: Sure thing. All right, buddy. That recliner is burgundy. It's got the heat and massage, and it's a kind of a lift chair, too, all in one, right?
10: Yes, sir. Lay all the way back like a bed. It'll pick you up while you're standing.
0: All right. Thank you, buddy. Appreciate you calling.
10: All right. Thank you for your help.
0: Sure thing. Bye-bye. All right. He's got a TV stand. It'll accommodate a 75-inch TV. It's antique white with some brown on it, too. Also, he's got a white leather love seat and a burgundy reclining lift chair, heat and massage. It's a really nice chair, sounds like. 594-1660, 594-1660. Good morning on Tradio.
11: Good morning. Looking for anybody to have an extra spare weed eater that they're not using. I kind of need one of them in the bind right now, and paying bills and stuff. And mine messed up on me, and they're pretty high, you know, Mr. Jimmy. So, if anybody got a spare on they're not using or want to sell, give me a call at 434-500-1424. 1424.
0: 1424.
11: Yes, sir.
0: Gotcha, man. Okay. Thanks for calling. Have a great day. Good luck, man. Let's find that weed eater.
11: Okay. And them lawnmower belts I put on Tradio, it wasn't the belt. It was the disengaged me on the deck. I had to replace it.
0: Oh, goodness. Wow. Yeah.
11: But, appreciate it.
0: Glad you got it fixed. Thank you, buddy.
11: Yeah.
0: Sure thing. Okay. Bye-bye. All right. He needs a weed eater. Maybe you can lend him one, or he'll sell him one anyway. 500-1424. That's 500-1424 if you got a weed eater that you can hook him up with there. Good morning on Tradio.
12: Yeah, Jimmy, me again.
0: Hey, bud, what's happening?
12: Oh, same old stuff. I just wanted to say before I get started, I sold one of those battery-powered push mowers yesterday.
0: Good, that's great, man.
12: And the loading ramp.
0: Okay, cool. All right. Very good.
12: And I just want to say this out to all, I guess, Mecklenburg and the Tradio listeners and all. Like I said, we fell in love with that county over there.
0: Right.
12: Everybody's nice. I don't care where you go, grocery store, gas station. And everybody just as nice as they can be. And the people, like I said, out all these phone calls and sales, I'm going to say probably at least 95% of them do what they say they're going to do.
0: That's good. That's good.
12: And I've sold much stuff on here.
0: Thank you.
12: Like this county I live in, people don't act like that no more. I think something got in the water.
0: Oh. Well, thank you. We try to be nice over here.
12: But like I said, I thought I'd throw it. I meant to do it the past couple of times. And then yesterday, because one of my customers was a repeat customer.
0: Okay.
12: He bought three or four things from me.
0: Very good.
12: Very good. Like I said, I just tickled to death dealing with everybody over that.
0: All right. Well, great. Thank you.
12: All right.
0: Tell me what you got today.
12: All right. Well, like I said, I'll go ahead and list that other, the second push mower that I had. Like I said, I had a pair. And like I said, that's one of those cobalt 20-inch battery-powered collapsible. Got the battery and charger and bagger and all that good stuff. And like I said, I take $175 for that. I'll put on there that Toro 16-inch battery-powered chainsaw kit. And that's $175 for that one also. Then I got that cobalt 12-inch battery-powered chainsaw that did not come with the battery charger, just a tool only. But you can buy the battery for it, or if somebody's got a cobalt impact wrench or drill battery-powered and it's 24-volt, that same battery will work.
0: It'll still work. Right. Gotcha.
12: Use two-for-one type deal.
0: Oh, yeah.
12: I'd drop a little bit. I'd go ahead and take $50 for that just to get it out of my way.
0: Gotcha.
12: And let's see. And I go ahead and list it out here again, that overhead electric cable hoist that you can mount up in your ceiling of your garage or something like that and chop and lift motors out and all, lifts up to 880 pounds, and I take $80 for that.
0: Okay.
12: And like I said, they can call and leave me a message, and I call them back. It's 434-446. 2356.
0: All right, my friend. Thank you so much for calling in this morning. Have yourself a great day, okay?
12: Yeah, y'all too, Nat.
0: Yeah, man. Bye-bye. Got a 20-inch push mower. It's a Cobalt brand. It's battery-powered. 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It's new. Also, same deal on this Toro 16-inch chainsaw battery charger, everything new. Also got a 12-inch cobalt chainsaw. Does not have the battery, and it needs a 24-volt battery to go with that if you can use that. And he's got a overhead cable hoist. It's electric. Pick up about 800 pounds worth of stuff. 446-2356. 446-2356 is his number to call. All right. Okay, we'll do that then. Good morning on Tradio.
13: Oh, yes, sir. I've got a Makita 10-inch miter saw with the dust catcher bag on it, trying to get $40 for it.
0: Okay.
13: Number's 252-326-6699. Anybody interested?
0: 6699. I'm guessing you sold your jigsaw.
13: No, I still got it, but I just figured I wouldn't put that back on.
0: Oh, okay.
13: I might need that down the road.
0: I gotcha, man.
13: Right. I got a couple miter boxes. That's why I can let one of them go.
0: I understand. Yeah, all right. Yeah. Thank you, buddy. Appreciate you calling, man.
13: All right, sir. I appreciate your time.
0: Sure thing, y'all. Bye-bye.
13: All right.
0: Got a Makita 10-inch miter saw for sale. Give him a call, 252-326-6699. That's 252-326-6699. Good morning on Tradio.
14: Yeah, good morning.
0: Hey there, bud. What's happening?
14: I have a deep freeze for sale.
0: Okay.
14: I'm asking $200 for it.
0: Okay.
14: And it's in good shape. We don't need it. We already got one.
0: Okay. Is it a chest-type one? A chest-type freezer. Opens from the top.
14: Yeah.
0: Okay.
14: All right. And my number is 434-225-0454.
0: 0454 225 0454.
14: It's correct.
0: All right, got you, dear. Thanks so much. Have a good day now.
14: You too.
0: Bye bye. 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Let's see who we got here on the phone. Good morning on Tradio. Thanks for waiting.
15: Yes, good morning. Happy Friday to you.
0: How can I help today?
15: I have some roosters for sale at a greatly reduced price. They're barred rocks, black copper merans, and some Aracuna crosses. They were hatched this past spring.
0: Okay.
15: Ready to go. They're crowing. They're gone.
0: Okay.
15: And I also have a few black copper meran hens, same hatch for sale. I'll be available all weekend.
0: Okay.
15: And today.
0: Okay. All right. And what's your number?
15: 434-532-3054.
0: All right, my dear. Look, thank you so much for calling in this morning. You have a wonderful day, okay?
15: Thank you, and have a great weekend.
0: You too. Bye-bye. All right, she's got some roosters for sale, some broad rocks and some black copper merans, and there was another breed in there, I think she said, too, but I couldn't write that one down. Got a couple of hens, too. They're all about 4, 5, 6 months old or so. Give a call to 532-3054, 532-3054. Woo-wee, 447-7128, that's my number for Tradio on the radio. 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
0: Yeah, Sadler's will give you money for all that scrap metal, the old wash machines and old cars and whatever. They'll give you some money for it. Goodbye, see them right there on Highway 58 in Broadnax. Back to the phone. Good morning on Tradio.
19: Come on, Jim.
0: Hey there. How you doing?
19: Yes, man. Look here. I got a bunch of stuff for sale this morning.
0: All right.
19: I got a 35-foot gooseneck trailer, a Sangalox, a road tractor to pull it with. I got a 7-foot bush hog, got a 7-foot road blade, and I have a lot of tools in it. I used to be in business to myself, and my health got me, so I got rid of a bunch of stuff. I got a bunch of tools, Al tools, bunch of wrenches, bunch of stuff to get rid of.
0: Okay. All right. All right. And yeah. that road tractor, that's a Freightliner, isn't it?
19: Yes, sir. It's a 95 Freightliner.
0: Okay.
19: With a Cummins engine. Real good shape.
0: Okay. All right. What's that number, buddy?
19: 434-917-0470.
0: 0470. Got you, buddy. Thank you for calling, man.
19: Okay, thank you.
0: Okay, thank you. Bye-bye. All right, he's got a 35-foot gooseneck trailer for sale. Got a 95 Freightliner road tractor to pull it with. Also, he's got a 7-foot bush hog, got a 7-foot road blade, and he's got a bunch of tools, air tools, all kinds of mechanic tools and stuff like that. Give him a call at 917-0470. That's 917-0470 if you're interested in him, any of his stuff there, okay? All right, 447-7128. Got a few more minutes I can put you on and talk about your items. Give me a ring if you've got something to put on the show today. Do want to remind you that the auditions for Neil Simon's comedy Plaza Suite are going to be held this weekend, Sunday afternoon, actually, 2:30, and Monday evening at 6 over at the Colonial Center. This is a hilarious show. And they have done it before in the past, and it was just so funny. I mean, just yeah. Anyway, the performances will be October 3rd and 4th and 10th and 11th. So if you want to audition, be sure you got those dates available. And of course, you know, for rehearsals, you'll have to have a lot of rehearsals. It's sort of a three act play kind of thing. You've got three different couples that come and stay in this same suite, okay, and different scenarios revolving each around each one of those couples. So it really is hilarious. I mean, really, it really is. Okay, so if you need more information, you can check out the Colonial Center's Facebook page. They've got some information about it on their events tab. Or you can call over the theater, 262-4170, talk to Catherine or Katie or Stephen, either one. But Doug Wright is going to be directing this particular show, okay? Just so you know, okay? Coming up next weekend, actually not next weekend, but the week after, that's 24th, 25th, that's Monday and Tuesday, they're going to be holding auditions for the Disney musical Frozen. Oh my goodness, I know everybody wants to be in Frozen, right? Well, that performance is going to be in December, okay? I believe that will be December the 5th. And then the 12th and 13th, I believe, and I'm badly mistaken. Anyway, you'll need to sing for that one. It is a musical. So as the Plaza Suite is just a book play, no singing in that one. But anyway, come on out. They need a lot of folks to cast that show. It's going to be a fantastic show, I'm telling you. Let's go back to the phone. Good morning on Tradio.
20: Come on, Jimmy. I'll make this quick. I know you had a bit of your time.
0: We're getting close.
20: I got two John Deere hoods for sale for $25 a piece, a 102 and a 120. I also still have that 5x8 utility trailer. Don't have no title to it. $300 firm.
0: Uh-huh.
20: It's got a brand new rim and tire to go with it, and that's $100 right there.
0: Right.
20: Yeah, the same trailer brand new is $19.99 because I done looked at them.
0: Okay.
20: My phone number don't have a title to it, but.
0: Right.
20: 434-264-4957.
0: 4957. Gotcha, man. Thank you, buddy.
20: All right. You have a good day.
0: You too, man.
20: All right. Bye-bye.
0: See you. Bye-bye. All right. Got a couple of John Deere hoods for your tractor style mowers. Got one for 102, one for 120. And also, he's got a 5x8-foot utility trailer. Does not have a title for that, but anyway, call him up. It's a pretty decent trailer there. Good deal, too. 264-4957. 264-4957. 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He can saw that tree into lumber. If that's what you want done, 636-2055 for Mike's tree service. Call him up. Talk to him. All right, let's go back to the phone. Good. Well, you just hung up on me. Sorry about that. I answered on the first daggone ring. What happened? I don't know. I guess they just don't get it. Good morning on Tradio.
2: Hey, Jimmy.
0: Hey, buddy, what's up?
2: I just want to say we're going to try a yard sale tomorrow from 8 to 12 at 708 Benford Street.
0: Okay.
2: And no number to leave. Just come on by and just tell us what you want to pay for it.
0: All right. And what kind of stuff you got there, buddy?
2: Just routine, a variety of everything.
0: Okay.
2: Glassware, household items.
0: Household items.
2: just different things, Jimmy.
0: I got you.
2: Hey, the price is very negotiable.
0: Okay. All righty, buddy. So I don't guess I'll see you in the morning then, huh?
2: That's right. Take care.
0: We'll see you at our usual Saturday morning meeting place, right?
2: That's right.
0: All right, buddy.
2: Well, take care of yourself and right. Thank you a lot.
0: You have a good one, man. Right. Good luck. All right. And that's 842, right? 842 Benford.
2: No, 708.
0: Why did I write that down? I don't know. That's stupid of me.
2: 708 Benford.
0: I wrote that down, what? Too. I don't know where that 842 came from.
2: I don't know, but they may want to see you. They may buy something off.
0: That's right. Maybe so. All right, man. We'll see you, buddy. Take care.
2: All right.
0: Thanks. Bye-bye. Bye-bye. All right. All right, got a yard sale going on tomorrow morning at 708 Benford Street. That's right, the end of Benford Street, actually, kind of in that little cul-de-sac down there. Goodbye. Check it out. All kinds of cool stuff, household goods and collectibles and all kinds of stuff. So, all right, look, folks, that's all the time I got for today. Look, I will see you tomorrow morning for your Saturday version of Tradio on the Radio. So about 9 o'clock, and then I'm going to go down to the store and open up my place about 10:30, 11 o'clock, whenever I can get there after I finish up with Tradio. So, all right, I will see y'all tomorrow then at 9 for Tradio on the Radio. Till then, Jimmy Martins, and have a wonderful day. Bye-bye.

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4: News, I'm Gianna Gelosi. Two of the country's most notorious defendants returned to court this morning as separate legal showdowns put Luigi Mangione and Alec Murdaugh back in the spotlight. Mangione is accused of murdering United Healthcare CEO Brian Thompson and is reportedly expected to plead guilty in his federal case.
5: His team wants to use a resolution in this federal case to attack his state case where he faces murder charges. They argue he is unconstitutionally being tried twice for the same crime in violation of double jeopardy. And here in New York State, there are stricter laws when a defendant has already been convicted federally for the same criminal conduct.
4: It's Fox's Chanley Painter in South Carolina. Alec Murdaugh fights to dismiss his murder charges as he insists he didn't kill his wife and son. America's listening to Fox News.

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0: This is Nancy Schmidt with local news on Rewind 101.9. The Mecklenburg County Sheriff's Office has received reports of scammers spoofing the office phone number, in other words, using tech to call and the display looks like the Sheriff's Office real name and phone number and calling citizens claiming they have missed jury duty. The callers then demand payment for fines or warrants. This is a scam. The Mecklenburg County Sheriff's Office will never call you demanding money, ask for payment over the phone by gift card or electronic payment, threaten arrest unless payment is made, conduct official business in this way at all. All legitimate legal matters are handled in person or through official court documents. If you receive one of these calls, do not send money. Hang up immediately and call the sheriff's office on a known number to report the call. This is Nancy Schmidt reporting your local news on the Lakes Media Network.
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7: This is WRAL meteorologist Kat Campbell with the forecast for this morning. Skies are partly cloudy and temperatures climb quickly. Highs reach the low 90s by the afternoon with a 30% chance of a storm. We could see some midday rain, but the better chance perhaps during the evening. Tonight, lows are in the low 70s, and we bounce back into the low 90s tomorrow. Listen here every hour for WRAL forecasts, and when severe weather breaks out, we break in.
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3: News, I'm Gianna Gelosi. Two of the country's most notorious defendants returned to court this morning as separate legal showdowns put Luigi Mangione and Alec Murdaugh back in the spotlight. Mangione is accused of murdering United Healthcare CEO Brian Thompson and is reportedly expected to plead guilty in his federal case.
4: His team wants to use a resolution in this federal case to attack his state case where he faces murder charges. They argue he is unconstitutionally being tried twice for the same crime in violation of double jeopardy. And here in New York State, there are stricter laws when a defendant has already been convicted federally for the same criminal conduct.
3: It's Fox's Chanley Painter in South Carolina. Alec Murdaugh fights to dismiss his murder charges as he insists he didn't kill his wife and son. 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
3: This is WRAL meteorologist Amy Wilmoth with the forecast for this afternoon. It is hot out there today. Highs in the mid to upper 90s, the heat index in the triple digits, and we have the chance for some hit and miss storms late in the day, and some of those could produce some strong gusty winds. Some storms remain possible early tonight. It's warm with low temperatures down into the mid 70s. Listen here every hour for WRAL forecast, and when severe weather breaks out, we break in.
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3: I'm Gianna DeLucy. Accused UnitedHealthcare CEO killer Luigi Mangione is going to be back in federal court this morning, where he is expected to plead guilty to federal stalking charges.
4: A senior DOJ source tells Fox News there is no plea deal today. He's promised nothing in return and is allowed to plead guilty if he chooses. We're told the DOJ will push for the maximum sentence of life in prison without parole.
3: Fox's Brian Yenes. Mangione's state trial is supposed to begin next month, and parts of Hawaii under a hurricane warning as storms brew in the Pacific.
5: Hurricane warnings are in effect for the Big Island of Hawaii as Tropical Storm Lala gets organized about 400 miles to the southeast. Tropical Storm Watch is in effect for Maui for the possibility of strong winds there, and the alerts will spread across the Hawaiian Islands over the next couple days.
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0: 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So bring the kids, grandkids, nieces, and nephews. They'll have a large range of apparatuses but are subject to change due to availability the day of. As of right now, Ebony will have one helicopter confirmed to land at 10 a.m. to stay till 11. They may have another helicopter from 9 to 11. There'll be light snacks provided by the Ladies Auxiliary available on a first-come, first-served basis. Please be sure to pick up your goodie bags from the Ladies Auxiliary and the LKG 911 Task Force tables. 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
7: This is WRAL meteorologist Amy Wilmoth with the forecast for this afternoon. It is hot out there today. Highs in the mid to upper 90s, the heat index in the triple digits, and we have the chance for some hit and miss storms late in the day, and some of those could produce some strong gusty winds. Some storms remain possible early tonight. It's warm with low temperatures down into the mid-70s. Listen here every hour for WRAL Forecast. And when severe weather breaks out, we break in.
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3: This is a Fox News alert. I'm Lillian Wu. Luigi Mangione in federal court right now saying he intends to plead guilty in the killing of United Healthcare CEO Brian Thompson. Fox's Brian Yenis is outside the courthouse in New York.
4: Mangione must admit the facts of the crimes, that he traveled to New York and stalked Brian Thompson, resulting in his death.
3: Alex Murdoch is back in a South Carolina courtroom today fighting to move his murder retrial to Charleston County, arguing he can't receive a fair trial locally.
5: Prosecutors oppose the idea of Charleston, citing limited parking and a busy tourist season during the spring, which is when the trial is expected to begin next year.
3: Fox's Jonathan Seri. And President Trump heading to Long Island, New York this afternoon to highlight his administration's record on violent crimes and public safety. This is a Fox News alert.

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6: This is WRAL meteorologist Amy Wilmoth with the forecast for this afternoon. It is hot out there today. Highs in the mid to upper 90s, the heat index in the triple digits, and we have the chance for some hit and miss storms late in the day, and some of those could produce some strong gusty winds. Some storms remain possible early tonight. It's warm with low temperatures down into the mid-70s. Listen here every hour for WRAL forecast. And when severe weather breaks out, we break in.
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3: This is a Fox News alert. I'm Lillian Wu. Luigi Mangione in federal court right now saying he intends to plead guilty in the killing of United Healthcare CEO Brian Thompson. Fox's Brian Yenis is outside the courthouse in New York.
4: Mangione must admit the facts of the crimes, that he traveled to New York and stalked Brian Thompson, resulting in his death.
3: Alex Murdoch is back in a South Carolina courtroom today fighting to move his murder retrial to Charleston County, arguing he can't receive a fair trial locally.
5: Prosecutors oppose the idea of Charleston, citing limited parking and a busy tourist season during the spring, which is when the trial is expected to begin next year.
3: Fox's Jonathan Sari. And President Trump heading to Long Island, New York this afternoon to highlight his administration's record on violent crimes and public safety. This is a Fox News alert.

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0: This is Nancy Schmidt with local news on Rewind 101.9. The Mecklenburg County Sheriff's Office has received reports of scammers spoofing the office phone number, in other words, using tech to call and the display looks like the Sheriff's Office real name and phone number and calling citizens claiming they have missed jury duty. The callers then demand payment for fines or warrants. This is a scam. The Mecklenburg County Sheriff's Office will never call you demanding money, ask for payment over the phone by gift card or electronic payment, threaten arrest unless payment is made, conduct official business in this way at all. All legitimate legal matters are handled in person or through official court documents. If you receive one of these calls, do not send money. Hang up immediately and call the sheriff's office on a known number to report the call. This is Nancy Schmidt reporting your local news on the Lakes Media Network.
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4: This is WRAL meteorologist Amy Wilmoth with the forecast for this afternoon. It is hot out there today. Highs in the mid to upper 90s, the heat index in the triple digits, and we have the chance for some hit and miss storms late in the day, and some of those could produce some strong gusty winds. Some storms remain possible early tonight. It's warm with low temperatures down into the mid 70s. Listen here every hour for WRAL forecast, and when severe weather breaks out, we break in.
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3: Fox News, I'm Roxanne Evans. This is a Fox News alert. Luigi Mangione pleads guilty in federal court to charges tied to the 2024 killing of United Healthcare CEO Brian Thompson. Mangione admitted in court that he shot Thompson. His federal sentencing set for December, while a separate New York State murder case remains pending. Alex Murdoch, back in a South Carolina courtroom, the disbarred lawyer fighting to move his upcoming retrial out of the county, where he was convicted of murdering his wife and son. Tropical storm Lala could become a hurricane when it hits Hawaii. Fox weather meteorologist Craig Herrera.
4: It is likely and a high probability that this will be a Category 1 storm as it approaches the Big Island and scoots south of the rest of the islands.
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6: This is WRAL meteorologist Amy Wilmoth with the forecast for this afternoon. It is hot out there today. Highs in the mid to upper 90s, the heat index in the triple digits. And we have the chance for some hit and miss storms late in the day, and some of those could produce some strong gusty winds. Some storms remain possible early tonight. It's warm with low temperatures down into the mid 70s. Listen here every hour for WRAL forecast, and when severe weather breaks out, we break in.
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3: I'm John Saucier. The man accused in the 2024 killing of UnitedHealthcare CEO Brian Thompson has pleaded guilty to a federal stalking charge. NYPD Commissioner Jessica Tisch praising the work of the city's law enforcement for their work on this case and discussing the significance of this moment.
4: This is an important moment of accountability, and my thoughts remain first and foremost with Mr. Thompson's family and everyone who knew and loved him.
3: Prosecutors say they intend to seek the maximum sentence of life in prison. Florida Governor Ron DeSantis speaking about how the state's encouraging innovation with small electric aircraft. The governor says he thinks this tech can help in emergency situations.
5: This could be used for medical transport. It could be used for a disaster response, an emergency response. It could be used for law enforcement.
3: The new advanced air mobility or flying car technology is being researched in the state's SunTrax facility. 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

0: 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Join us for a Touch a Truck event August 15th from 9 to 11 a.m. This completely free event is perfect for your littles who love vehicles. So bring the kids, grandkids, nieces, and nephews. They'll have a large range of apparatuses but are subject to change due to availability the day of. As of right now, Ebony will have one helicopter confirmed to land at 10 a.m. to stay till 11. They may have another helicopter from 9 to 11. There'll be light snacks provided by the Ladies Auxiliary available on a first-come, first-served basis. Please be sure to pick up your goodie bags from the Ladies Auxiliary and the LKG 911 Task Force tables. 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
4: This is WRAL meteorologist Amy Wilmoth with the forecast for tonight. Some storms are possible early tonight. Then it's mostly cloudy and warm with temperatures in the mid-70s. It's going to be another hot, humid day on Saturday. The heat backs off just a little bit with highs in the low 90s. We could have some storms. Late in the day, showers and storms are possible. And within some of those storms, we could have some damaging winds. Listen here every hour for WRAL forecasts. And when severe weather breaks out, we break in.
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3: Fox News, I'm John Saucier. The S&P 500 hit a record high Thursday. President Trump, any thoughts?
4: We hit number 80 record. So 80 days out of a short 1.5 years, we have a record stock market. 401ks have set a new record.
3: The president on Long Island, New York today, campaigning with New York gubernatorial candidate Republican Bruce Blakeman. Luigi Mangione pleading guilty to a federal stalking charge in the killing of UnitedHealthcare CEO Brian Thompson. NYPD Commissioner Jessica Tisch praising the city's law enforcement and offered a clear message to any supporters of the 28-year-old confessed killer.
5: Violence is not a cause. Murder is not a message. And a killer is certainly not a hero.
3: His next scheduled sentencing is December 18th. Prosecutors say they intend to seek the maximum possible sentence of life in prison. He also has a state trial coming up. America is listening to Fox News.

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0: This is Nancy Schmidt with local news on Rewind 101.9. The Mecklenburg County Sheriff's Office has received reports of scammers spoofing the office phone number, in other words, using tech to call and the display looks like the Sheriff's Office real name and phone number and calling citizens claiming they have missed jury duty. The callers then demand payment for fines or warrants. This is a scam. The Mecklenburg County Sheriff's Office will never call you demanding money, ask for payment over the phone by gift card or electronic payment, threaten arrest unless payment is made, conduct official business in this way at all. All legitimate legal matters are handled in person or through official court documents. If you receive one of these calls, do not send money. Hang up immediately and call the sheriff's office on a known number to report the call. This is Nancy Schmidt reporting your local news on the Lakes Media Network.
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7: This is WRAL meteorologist Amy Wilmoth with the forecast for tonight. Some storms are possible early tonight. Then it's mostly cloudy and warm with temperatures in the mid-70s. It's going to be another hot, humid day on Saturday. The heat backs off just a little bit with highs in the low 90s. We could have some storms. Late in the day, showers and storms are possible. And within some of those storms, we could have some damage. Winds. Listen here every hour for WRAL forecasts, and when severe weather breaks out, we break in.
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3: Fox News, I'm John Saucier. The S&P 500 hit a record high Thursday. President Trump, any thoughts?
4: We hit number 80 record. So 80 days out of a short 1.5 years, we have a record stock market. 401ks have set a new record.
3: The president on Long Island, New York today, campaigning with New York gubernatorial candidate Republican Bruce Blakeman. Luigi Mangione pleading guilty to a federal stalking charge in the killing of UnitedHealthcare CEO Brian Thompson. NYPD Commissioner Jessica Tisch praising the city's law enforcement and offered a clear message to any supporters of the 28-year-old confessed killer.
5: Violence is not a cause. Murder is not a message. And a killer is certainly not a hero.
3: His next scheduled sentencing is December 18th. Prosecutors say they intend to seek the maximum possible sentence of life in prison. He also has a state trial coming up. 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

0: This is Nancy Martin with local news on Rewind 101.9. Join us for a Touch a Truck event August 15th from 9 to 11 a.m. This completely free event is perfect for your littles who love vehicles. So bring the kids, grandkids, nieces, and nephews. They'll have a large range of apparatuses but are subject to change due to availability the day of. As of right now, Ebony will have one helicopter confirmed to land at 10 a.m. to stay till 11. They may have another helicopter from 9 to 11. There'll be light snacks provided by the Ladies Auxiliary available on a first-come, first-served basis. Please be sure to pick up your goodie bags from the Ladies Auxiliary and the LKG 911 Task Force tables. 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
5: This is WRAL meteorologist Amy Wilmoth with the forecast for tonight. Some storms are possible early tonight. Then it's mostly cloudy and warm with temperatures in the mid-70s. It's going to be another hot, humid day on Saturday. The heat backs off just a little bit with highs in the low 90s. We could have some storms. Late in the day, showers and storms are possible. And within some of those storms, we could have some damaging winds. Listen here every hour for WRAL forecasts. And when severe weather breaks out, we break in.
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3: Fox News, I'm Carmen Roberts. Luigi Mangione told a federal judge in New York City today he knew what he was doing as he pleaded guilty to the stalking and killing of UnitedHealthcare's CEO.
4: Mangione read this letter aloud, saying, "I traveled to New York with the intent to shoot Brian Thompson. On the morning of December 4th, 2024, I shot Mr. Thompson in Manhattan."
3: Fox's Brian Yenes. Mangione could get life in prison and still faces state murder charges. After splurging on the World Cup and Amazon Prime Day, Americans unexpectedly cut their spending in July by the biggest amount in more than a year.
5: Economists were expecting a slight increase, and the numbers are down across the board. Shopping was propped up earlier this year by tax refunds.
3: Fox's Jenny Cosola. 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